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4: She wanna man like. 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

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Word up.

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0: Yeah.
1: You know that you love me, babe.
0: Assassin. Yeah, you know.
1: You love me.
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1: 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You love me. 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
0: 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What?
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0: Carreras Classics is your go-to show for a weekly hit of the best hip-hop, R&B and slow jams of yesteryear. I'll be bringing you timeless hits to vibe to every Thursday from 3 to 5pm. But you see me, I like to do things differently and play you some tunes you may have even forgotten about. Sure, we'll throw in the classics you love, but expect to hear those underrated bangers of the past that you just won't hear anywhere else. Good vibes, throwback anthems, and laid-back chatter that will make your Thursday feel like a Friday. Be sure to join me, Carrera Chanel, right here on Croydon FM. 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

What's that smell? 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Neighbors are complaining to get the party locked off. 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CS gas, everybody run, bro. 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
1: 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Big things are going, more fire. How you mean? Where me born and me grow in a London. Big up our jungle is massive.
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1: 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We're not going nowhere. Whenever they are late, we're always there soon. Thank you, Jaya Rice, Croydon in all the morning. Oh yes, we keep we sheltered like a awning out there.
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0: Okay, I call this one a beam step, you know. This is cold. Everybody get in position. Be ready to take it in. Hey, Mr. Bain.
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2: Prime Minister will hold talks with the Conservatives and the Liberal Democrats to try and fix England's adult social care crisis today. Tory leader Kemi Badenoch already called on Andy Burnham to not raise taxes to pay for it, while leader of the Lib Dems, Sir Ed Davey, says he hopes it'll be a positive first step. A three-minute silence will be held in the town of Southport this afternoon to remember the three girls who were killed in an attack on a dance class 2 years ago. Author and founder of freedom charity Anita Prem says more could have been done to prevent the attack.
3: We need better information sharing, clear accountability, earlier intervention, and professionals who feel confident to challenge concerns. If you receive a piece of information, you have to deal with it or take it to somebody that will deal with it. And I think that is what sadly happened on many, many cases, but certainly this case.
2: UEFA says FIFA have crossed a line after announcing plans to set up a new private company to run the World Cup and its other competitions. If approved, it would see investors become responsible for the commercial rights and delivery of their tournaments. At least 13 people have died after a powerful earthquake in Japan. A magnitude 7.1 quake struck yesterday afternoon. Japanese Prime Minister Sanae Takaichi has called it a race against time to find those still missing. In the largest study of its kind, scientists have uncovered a new genetic risk factor for a long-term chronic pain condition. They examined the DNA of more than 2 million people and found the syndrome represents a problem in pain processing. Francis Williams from King's College London is the co-senior author.
4: Because it affects mostly women of middle age, and many of those women are going through the menopause, it can be difficult to know whether they've got this condition or whether they've got other things going on. This really demonstrates that it is a discrete entity that is genetically encoded.
2: And some of us could be seeing temperatures of the mid-30s today, with the fourth heat wave of the year hitting its peak. We're also being warned there's an extreme risk of more wildfires. An amber heat health alert is in place across the East Midlands, the East, South East and London today. For On Radio News Hub, I'm Frankie Hairsine.
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1: The Prime Minister will hold talks with the Conservatives and the Liberal Democrats to try and fix England's adult social care crisis today. Tory leader Kemi Badenoch already called on Andy Burnham to not raise taxes to pay for it, while leader of the Lib Dems, Sir Ed Davey, says he hopes it'll be a positive first step. A three-minute silence will be held in the town of Southport this afternoon to remember the three girls who were killed in an attack on a dance class 2 years ago. Author and founder of Freedom Charity, Anita Prem, says more could have been done to prevent the attack.
2: We need better information sharing, clear accountability, earlier intervention, and professionals who feel confident to challenge concerns. If you receive a piece of information, you have to deal with it or take it to somebody that will deal with it. And I think that is what sadly happened on many, many cases, but certainly this case.
1: UEFA says FIFA have crossed a line after announcing plans to set up a new private company to run the World Cup and its other competitions. If approved, it would see investors become responsible for the commercial rights and delivery of their tournaments. At least 13 people have died after a powerful earthquake in Japan. A magnitude 7.1 quake struck yesterday afternoon. Japanese Prime Minister Sanae Takaichi has called it a race against time to find those still missing. In the largest study of its kind, scientists have uncovered a new genetic risk factor for a long-term chronic pain condition. They examined the DNA of more than 2 million people and found the syndrome represents a problem in pain processing. Frances Williams from King's College London is the co-senior author.
3: Because it affects mostly women of middle age, and many of those women are going through the menopause, it can be difficult to know whether they've got this condition or whether they've got other things going on. This really demonstrates that it is a discrete entity that is genetically encoded.
1: And some of us could be seeing temperatures of the mid-30s today, with the fourth heat wave of the year hitting its peak. We're also being warned there's an extreme risk of more wildfires. An amber heat health alert is in place across the East Midlands, the East, South East and London today. For On Radio News Sub, I'm Frankie Hairsine.
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1: The Prime Minister is to hold cross-party talks to try and fix the adult social care crisis in England today. Grace McIntosh has the details.
2: The Conservatives and the Liberal Democrats accepted Andy Burnham's invitation to the talks. He says he'll put everything he's got into fixing a neglected system. Tory leader Kemi Badenoch already called on the PM to rule out tax rises to fund reforms, though. But someone who won't be there is a Reform UK representative. Nigel Farage says the PM's conspiring behind closed doors.
1: UEFA says FIFA have crossed a line after announcing plans to set up a new private company to run the World Cup and its other competitions. If approved, it would see investors become responsible for the commercial rights and delivery of their tournaments. The Football Supporters Association called it a new low. 2 years on since the Southport attacks, a UK-based charity says more can be done to prevent something like this from happening ever again. Anita Prem, founder of the Freedom Charity, says there were systematic failures identified during a recent review which could have been avoided.
3: We know the government has accepted the failures, but has actually anything really changed? Safeguarding must be proactive, not reactive. We need to look at the whole picture to prevent this horrendous tragedy from ever happening again.
1: At least 13 people have died after a powerful earthquake hit Japan. A magnitude 7.1 quake struck yesterday afternoon. Japanese Prime Minister Sanae Takaichi has called it a race against time to find those still missing. Green Party leader Zach Polanski is not apologising for a post shared on his Instagram depicting a t-shirt with the words Nigel and a guillotine on it, but he has admitted it was a mistake. He says he accepted a collaboration without checking properly. Reform UK reported Mr. Polanski to the police. And we can expect some slightly higher airfares at Heathrow for the next couple decades. The civil aviation authorities announced the airport can recoup £320 million spent on its proposal to build a third runway. Maximum charges per passenger will increase by 15p in 2028, rising to 30p from then on. For On Radio News Hub, I'm Frankie Hersein.
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1: The Prime Minister is to hold cross-party talks to try and fix the adult social care crisis in England today. Grace McIntosh has the details.
2: The Conservatives and the Liberal Democrats accepted Andy Burnham's invitation to the talks. He says he'll put everything he's got into fixing a neglected system. Tory leader Kemi Badenoch already called on the PM to rule out tax rises to fund reforms, though. But someone who won't be there is a Reform UK representative. Nigel Farage says the PM's conspiring behind closed doors.
1: UEFA says FIFA have crossed a line after announcing plans to set up a new private company to run the World Cup and its other competitions. If approved, it would see investors become responsible for the commercial rights and delivery of their tournament. The Football Supporters Association called it a new low. 2 years on since the Southport attacks, a UK-based charity says more can be done to prevent something like this from happening ever again. Anita Prem, founder of the Freedom Charity, says there were systematic failures identified during a recent review which could have been avoided.
3: We know the government has accepted the failures, but has actually anything really changed? Safeguarding must be proactive, not reactive. We need to look at the whole picture to prevent this horrendous tragedy from ever happening again.
1: At least 13 people have died after a powerful earthquake hit Japan. A magnitude 7.1 quake struck yesterday afternoon. Japanese Prime Minister Sanae Takaichi has called it a race against time to find those still missing. Green Party leader Zach Polanski is not apologising for a post shared on his Instagram depicting a t-shirt with the words Nigel and a guillotine on it, but he has admitted it was a mistake. He says he accepted a collaboration without checking properly. Reform UK reported Mr. Polanski to the police. And we can expect some slightly higher airfares at Heathrow for the next couple decades. The Civil Aviation Authorities announced the airport can recoup £320 million spent on its proposal to build a third runway. Maximum charges per passenger will increase by 15p in 2028, rising to 30p from then on. For On Radio News Hub, I'm Frankie Hersine.
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7: I never thought of myself as the giving type, but I guess I am. 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

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We are culture. 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

wasn't really even that big, man. 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
1: 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We're not going nowhere. We're never there late, we're always there soon. Thank you, Jaya Rice, Croydon in the morning. Oh, yes, you keep us sheltered like a awning. Out there.
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1: The Prime Minister is to hold cross-party talks to try and fix the adult social care crisis in England today. Grace McIntosh has the details.
2: The Conservatives and the Liberal Democrats accepted Andy Burnham's invitation to the talks. He says he'll put everything he's got into fixing a neglected system. Tory leader Kemi Badenoch already called on the PM to rule out tax rises to fund reforms, though. But someone who won't be there is a Reform UK representative. Nigel Farage says the PM's conspiring behind closed doors.
1: UEFA says FIFA have crossed a line after announcing plans to set up a new private company to run the World Cup and its other competitions. If approved, it would see investors become responsible for the commercial rights and delivery of their tournaments. The Football Supporters Association called it a new low. 2 years on since the Southport attacks, a UK-based charity says more can be done to prevent something like this from happening ever again. Anita Prem, founder of the Freedom Charity, says there were systematic failures identified during a recent review which could have been avoided.
3: We know the government has accepted the failures, but has actually anything really changed? Safeguarding must be proactive, not reactive. We need to look at the whole picture to prevent this horrendous tragedy from ever happening again.
1: At least 13 people have died after a powerful earthquake hit Japan. A magnitude 7.1 quake struck yesterday afternoon. Japanese Prime Minister Sanae Takaichi has called it a race against time to find those still missing. Green Party leader Zach Polanski is not apologising for a post shared on his Instagram depicting a t-shirt with the words Nigel and a guillotine on it, but he has admitted it was a mistake. He says he accepted a collaboration without checking properly. Reform UK reported Mr. Polanski to the police. And we can expect some slightly higher airfares at Heathrow for the next couple decades. The Civil Aviation Authorities announced the airport can recoup £320 million spent on its proposal to build a third runway. Maximum charges per passenger will increase by 15p in 2028, rising to 30p from then on. For On Radio News Hub, I'm Frankie Hersine.
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0: 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Now it's White Yard, the Mr. Homie Talks about how me looks. 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Check them out. 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
1: What's going on, people? Myself, DJ Just Chills here, and I'll be taking over the airways each and every Saturday from 12 p.m.

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1: Well, I'm me at the youth was saying cutie, cutie. 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At the brand new style just come in. Well, this is Tipper Irie. 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
1: The Prime Minister is to hold cross-party talks to try and fix the adult social care crisis in England today. Grace McIntosh has the details.
2: The Conservatives and the Liberal Democrats accepted Andy Burnham's invitation to the talks. He says he'll put everything he's got into fixing a neglected system. Tory leader Kemi Badenoch already called on the PM to rule out tax rises to fund reforms, though. But someone who won't be there is a Reform UK representative. Nigel Farage says the PM's conspiring behind closed doors.
1: UEFA says FIFA have crossed a line after announcing plans to set up a new private company to run the World Cup and its other competitions. If approved, it would see investors become responsible for the commercial rights and delivery of their tournaments. The Football Supporters Association called it a new low. 2 years on since the Southport attacks, a UK-based charity says more can be done to prevent something like this from happening ever again. Anita Prem, founder of the Freedom Charity, says there were systematic failures identified during a recent review which could have been avoided.
3: We know the government has accepted the failures, but has actually anything really changed? Safeguarding must be proactive, not reactive. We need to look at the whole picture to prevent this horrendous tragedy from ever happening again.
1: At least 13 people have died after a powerful earthquake hit Japan. A magnitude 7.1 quake struck yesterday afternoon. Japanese Prime Minister Sanae Takaichi has called it a race against time to find those still missing. Green Party leader Zach Polanski is not apologising for a post shared on his Instagram depicting a t-shirt with the words Nigel and a guillotine on it, but he has admitted it was a mistake. He says he accepted a collaboration without checking properly. Reform UK reported Mr. Polanski to the police. And we can expect some slightly higher airfares at Heathrow for the next couple decades. The civil aviation authorities announced the airport can recoup £320 million spent on its proposal to build a third runway. Maximum charges per passenger will increase by 15p in 2028, rising to 30p from then on. For On Radio News Hub, I'm Frankie Hersine.
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When life gets rough, how can I complain? 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That was my first time booking a hearse. 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I'm writing a verse, and my sis told me that my niece is listening. Please don't.

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1: The Prime Minister is to hold cross-party talks to try and fix the adult social care crisis in England today. Grace McIntosh has the details.
2: The Conservatives and the Liberal Democrats accepted Andy Burnham's invitation to the talks. He says he'll put everything he's got into fixing a neglected system. Tory leader Kemi Badenoch already called on the PM to rule out tax rises to fund reforms, though. But someone who won't be there is a Reformed UK representative. Nigel Farage says the PM's conspiring behind closed doors.
1: UEFA says FIFA have crossed a line after announcing plans to set up a new private company to run the World Cup and its other competitions. If approved, it would see investors become responsible for the commercial rights and delivery of their tournaments. The Football Supporters Association called it a new low. 2 years on since the Southport attacks, a UK-based charity says more can be done to prevent something like this from happening ever again. Anita Prem, founder of the Freedom Charity, says there were systematic failures identified during a recent review which could have been avoided.
3: We know the government has accepted the failures, but has actually anything really changed? Safeguarding must be proactive, not reactive. We need to look at the whole picture to prevent this horrendous tragedy from ever happening again.
1: At least 13 people have died after a powerful earthquake hit Japan. A magnitude 7.1 quake struck yesterday afternoon. Japanese Prime Minister Sanae Takaichi has called it a race against time to find those still missing. Green Party leader Zach Polanski is not apologising for a post shared on his Instagram depicting a t-shirt with the words Nigel and a guillotine on it, but he has admitted it was a mistake. He says he accepted a collaboration without checking properly. Reform UK reported Mr. Polanski to the police. And we can expect some slightly higher airfares at Heathrow for the next couple decades. The civil aviation authorities announced the airport can recoup £320 million spent on its proposal to build a third runway. Maximum charges per passenger will increase by 15p in 2028, rising to 30p from then on. For On Radio News Hub, I'm Frankie Hersine.
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when the crowd say ball, selector. 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When the crowd say ball, selector. 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When the crowd say ball, selector. 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When the crowd say ball, selector. Rewind. When the crowd say ball, selector. Rewind. When the crowd say ball, selector. Rewind.

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1: 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You know the thing, said this is busy signal as I watch you now. Big up. 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

0: Here at Croydon FM, we're on the lookout for DJs and presenters. 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
3: 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On the Big Bad Croydon FM, that can only mean one thing. You are now locked in to the sounds of DJ Drake. Sound Dimension Show, let's go. I'm going to start off with some old but gold. Some of the stuff that I've been going through the crates with. And I know you've heard this before. If you've been on this show before, you have definitely heard this one before. Track entitled Motions, Taken Sound.

We got the best one, that last one, or the track before this one. Track entitled Lahore. This one right here.

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We got everybody locked in right now. And we got the crew that are listening to the replay.

Like I say every time, when it's that nice, you have got to play it twice. We got the Ill Blue on this one, track entitled Lost. Yeah, I know you know the words, you can sing along to this one, yeah? So please do, the sun is shining. Lovely day, perfect day for singing, perfect day for vibes, taking the sounds.

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Scotty D on the last one. Track entitled Shake. And I'm telling you now, the Neo cannot miss when it comes down to the lyrics. I feel like his middle name should be catchy. Because everything that he puts out there, it's like hook, line, and sinker. This one right here, track entitled Round 3 by DT and the Party.

That is it. Like I say every time when it's that nice, you have got to play it twice. So we're going to start this one from the T.O.P. Taking Sounds.

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Trust me, we call it Dimensions because we're taking you through very different ones.

Like I say every time, when it's that nice, you have got to play it twice. We got the big Bubs, myself, with the vocals on this one. Well, I say vocals. Yeah, I'm not singing, guys. Sorry. Let me not say I'm doing the vocals. I'm doing the ad-libs on it. Yeah, because I don't want to say, yeah, bro, Dre, you can sing, yeah? Hey, I don't think you, Dre, can sing, you know? Okay. Yeah, nah, it's not me. Yeah? Taking sounds. Get yourself over to the Bandcamp.

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Like I said before, big up the mad one on this one. Fuggish, ruggish, taking sounds.

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Like I say every time, when it's that nice, you have got to play it twice. Big up the mad one on this one. Track entitled A Little Way Different. This one here. You must know where the vocals them is from. Taking sounds.

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We're gonna break for the news and ads. And you already know Power Hour will be in full effect after the ad break. So don't go nowhere.

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1: Prime Minister Andy Burnham is to hold cross-party talks to try and fix the adult social care crisis in England today. The Conservatives and the Liberal Democrats have accepted his invitation to the talks, though Nigel Farage has hit out at the PM for not being invited. Sefton Council have requested residents to consider making donations over floral tributes to remember the Southport attack 2 years later. A three-minute silence will be held in the Merseyside town to remember the three girls who tragically lost their lives. Anita Prem is the founder of the Freedom Charity.
2: There is one way to honour BB, Elsie and Alice. It's to make sure every lesson is learned so that fewer families have to experience such a devastating loss. And in terms of safeguarding, all agencies need to work together. Every child deserves to be safe and every professional has a role in making that happen.
1: UEFA says the World Cup is not for sale after FIFA confirmed plans to set up a private company to run its competitions. The FIFA Forward Enterprise will be run by investors overseeing the commercial rights and delivery of the World Cup. Europe's football governing body says it crosses a line. At least 13 people are known to have died after a 7.1 magnitude earthquake hit Japan yesterday. Rescue teams continue to work through the rubble to find those who are missing. Japanese Prime Minister Sanae Takaichi has called it a race against time to save as many lives as possible. Scientists have uncovered new genetic risk factors for a long-term chronic pain condition. In the largest study of its kind, they examined the DNA of more than 2 million people and found the syndrome represents a problem in pain processing. It's hoped the findings could lead to better ways to identify and treat the condition in the future. Francis Williams from King's College London is the co-senior author.
3: We found 2 genes that are in the same pathway that actually are related to a completely separate condition that is nothing to do with fibromyalgia. That condition is called Huntington's disease, and because there's a condition already associated with those genes, there are already drugs being tried.
1: And in football, Hearts' Champions League dreams are over after a 6-0 aggregate defeat to Sturm Graz in the second qualifying round. From Radio News Hub, I'm Frankie Hersine.
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1: 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If you're only tuning in now, welcome. You already know when it comes between the hours of 2 to 4pm. And you're tuned in to the Big Bad Croydon FM 97.8 or 99.4. You can only mean one thing, right? That's right, you are tuned in to your boy, DJ Drake. And guys, if you're only tuning in now, we like to call this segment of the show Power Hour. And if you're wondering why we call it Power Hour, just keep it locked, don't go anywhere, you're about to find out, yeah? We're going to start off with this one by Timberwolf. Track entitled Indian Flute. Taken Sounds.

Like I say every time, when it's that nice, you have got to play it twice. Big up the Umi Raga on this one. Track entitled Elevate. This one here is an absolute thumpers. Taking the bass line on this one once again. We got Umi Rego.

like I say every time, when it's that nice, you have got to play it twice. We got the crazy cousins on this one, Bongo Drum, but this is a tribal refix from the House of Faces mix. Gonna play this one from the TOP. If you're feeling the vibes, make sure you scamp to this one, yeah? Taking Sounds.

Like I say every time. What? When it's that nice, what? You have got to play it twice. We got the DJ GGB. This one here goes by the name of Electrolytes. And yeah, I know I played it last week. But this one here is an absolute bang of the track, yeah? Drumline, everything. We're gonna play this one for the T.O.P. Taking sounds.

Like I say every time, when it's that nice, you have got to play it twice. We got a dub plate mix on this one, track entitled Mario Part 1. And if you can hear it, yeah, you can hear the little samples from the Mario game. Yeah, let me know when you hear it, yeah? Taken Sounds.

Like I say every time, when it's that nice, you have got to play it twice. We got the triple OG on this one. Track entitled Pretty Girls Make Raves.

once again. After big up the OG triple on this one as well. I don't know. You see what the samples he's using there? They just resonate with me. And anybody that calls me our uncle, yeah? Meet me outside. That's all I've got to say. Meet me outside. I've got a very mature ear. That's what I like to say. But big up Triple OG on this one. The track entitled Out Tonight. And this one definitely makes you feel like you want to go out. So take in sounds.

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Where else is there to be? 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And that's right, guys, it's got to that part of the show. I know. Time definitely goes fast when you're having fun. I hope you guys have had fun with me as well. I've been feeling the vibe. I hope I've been mirroring the warmth outside.

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1: Oh, I just love how the champion sound keep playing.

0: Know what we're about. This is Croydon FM. My name is Alex Shea, and the gentleman before me playing all those beats was none other than
1: your boy DJ Drake.
0: Okay, taking sounds. How you doing, my man?
1: Listen, I'm doing great. Yeah, the sun is shining. The vibes them is nice. Yeah.
0: Yeah, the streets are nice. The streets are nice. It's blue skies all the way.
1: That's what we need, man. Blue skies.
0: Okay, so another good 2 hours, another day. And of course, we have to give thanks and praise. So hopefully, I'll see you next week.
1: Yes, listen. Yeah. Listen, you got the little curveball. I wasn't expecting that one. But yes, I will see you next week as well. As long as you're definitely here and not doing AI business.
0: Well, do you know that's taking over? You can't even tell the real tunes from the other tunes now. Everything's kind of AI. So I hear you there, brother.
1: I'm telling you, trust
0: Somebody might come in to replace me.
1: Isn't it? I might come in and there's a computer here. Yeah.
0: Okay then, sir, thank you very much for the last 2 hours. JK, do take care. The sun is hot out there, as well as other things are hot out there as well.
1: Listen, I think I catch your drift. Take care, sir. I will catch you next week, yeah?
0: All right then, peace and love.

What have I got lined up for you this Wednesday? Our usual 2-for-1, one song, two artists, different interpretation of that song. Our reggae's got soul, which features Gene Khan and Black Harmony. Information about our mystery artist this coming Wednesday, today. See if you can guess who that is. And of course, our mix-up at 4:30. And what's the subject, I hear you asking? It's that thing called love. Those four-letter words that can do so much damage and give so much pleasure at the same time.

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Because last week we were making war, weren't we? Make love, not war.

are celebrating their birthday this coming week. Players of instruments, producers, singers, arrangers. If they're celebrating their birthday this week, I'll tell you about it. If you're celebrating your birthday this week, I'll give you the number a little bit later on. And if you want to send a shout out, or somebody wants to send a shout out to you, of course we'll do that here.

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If you've been listening a couple of weeks, hope you're enjoying what you're listening. And of course, we aim to please.

Should we put the AC on? Of course. But just to make sure the AC is working until we get all the way home, we have to bless the next 2 hours, the proceedings of what's going to happen.

class in the class by itself. Hooking up a link with an A-class student from London, England, featuring the entertainer Frankie Paul. And we play six trance songs in a row. 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

0: Good afternoon goes out to Auntie Pauline and Auntie Rosie. 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
1: I sing this song, hey, hey. Never give up, never stop praising Jah, cause he's the only one.
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1: I'm Nisha. When I want to hear good music, I tune in to Alex J.
0: This is from the brand new EP from YG Marley, son of Rowan Marley, Uncle Steve and Damian Marley. Get the link.
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0: Jamaica will be celebrating its 64th year of independence. What will you be doing?
1: In a mercy war, yeah. Jukes and Ice Rusty Man from 1983. Crazy forkhead, what come to me, yeah. Alex J, big up the chest, yeah. You may look and tell him, say, read him chat.
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0: 6 minutes, then we dissect, or we try to unravel that mystery word called love.
1: Give thanks and praise for the King of Kings. Praises be to the Prince of Peace. Master, give thanks and praise to Alpha and Omega.
0: Until then, are you ready?

0: This is Azza Lineage. Album's Rebel Daughter. Don't try to stop us. Less than thousand. And this track, Rebel in Town. We are the rebels. Don't try to stop us. It's reached that time where we have a little bit of fun. I just think up something crazy and then play some music to reflect that. Last week we had war. This week we're going to try to explain love. The merits of love. What it might mean to you might be a different thing to somebody else. Rebels in town, all oppression gone down. Are you ready to have some fun this Wednesday? Present the town, town. Live location goes out to Mr. Fraser. How you doing, sir? Don't Spanish town. We represent the town,
1: town. And I don't run stone. Haha, me no care what them say. It's every Wednesday with Alex J on Croydon FM. Keep it locked, y'all. Peter O'Neill says so.
0: It's all about love. This is The Techniques with Pat Kelly on lead vocals. And they say they're in the mood for love.

0: Tunes never went past 2 minutes and 30 seconds. This is one of them.
1: There was never a girl like you who knows my do's and my.
0: How much do they have to sing and how much do they have to say for you to get the message about love? Soon give out our first bit of information about our mystery artist. See if you

It just so happened last week, Saturday, Demix had Christopher Ellis on his show, and Christopher was talking about all the things he used to do with his father, going up and down the country, all over the world in Europe, singing his father's songs. So we're going to play one of his father's songs, which relates to love. See if you remember this one. Now, what did your mother tell you? Listen to what Alton's mother said.

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But you only have to express yourself, don't you? Say what you feel. You'll know when the time's right.

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1: Hey, love. Isn't it nice to love and be loved? You know what I'm saying?
0: Of course it is, Jax. Fine.

Now, the first bit of information about artists, our feature artists, who I'm going to ask you to try to guess who it is. This vocal trio began recording during the ska period. But Sean, when Rocksteady was the order of the day in the mid-60s, two of the members previously were successful as a duo, Winston and Bibby. Who's the artist? Who's the group?

0: birthday in the mid to late 60s. Two of the members had previously been successful as a duo. They were Winston and Bibi. So who are this group?
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0: Now here we ask the ultimate question. When you know it's love, truly, madly, deeply, what is that feeling between a boy and girl? Well, I'll let the chosen few try to explain it to you.

That L-O-V-E word, those four letter words. If you've ever been in love,

Sit back, listen, relax, I've got you. But you know when sometimes love doesn't go the way you want it to? Sometimes you just have to call it quits. You just have to walk away. So let's do that. Bitte!

Now that was the last in our mix-up mashup that we do each and every Wednesday just after 4:30. We pick a subject and just play the music to reflect that subject. This week it was love.

0: Members had previously been successful as the duo Winston and Bibi. Who is this vocal trio group?
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2: Now in a time when man forget about him woman, kissing and caressing, making war, rather we should be making love. All I have to say is, spread love.

Just before we hear what's going on in the world with the news, let me give you this information again about our artists. This vocal trio began recording during the Ska period, but shone when Rocksteady was the order of the day in the mid to late 60s. Two of the members had previously been successful as a duo, Winston and Bibby.

0: We've still got our 2-for-1, our reggae's got soul. And just after 5:30 thereabouts, we reveal who the mystery group is.
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2: Prime Minister Andy Burnham is to hold cross-party talks to try and fix the adult social care crisis in England today. The Conservatives and the Liberal Democrats have accepted his invitation to the talks, though Nigel Farage has hit out at the PM for not being invited. Sefton Council have requested residents to consider making donations over floral tributes to remember the Southport attack 2 years later. A 3-minute silence will be held in the Merseyside town to remember the three girls who tragically lost their lives. Anita Prem is the founder of the Freedom Charity.
3: There is one way to honour BB, Elsie and Alice. It's to make sure every lesson is learned so that fewer families have to experience such a devastating loss. And in terms of safeguarding, all agencies need to work together. Every child deserves to be safe and every professional has a role in making that happen.
2: UEFA says the World Cup is not for sale after FIFA confirmed plans to set up a private company to run its competitions. The FIFA Forward Enterprise will be run by investors overseeing the commercial rights and delivery of the World Cup. Europe's football governing body says it crosses a line. At least 13 people are known to have died after a 7.1 magnitude earthquake hit Japan yesterday. Rescue teams continue to work through the rubble to find those who are missing. Japanese Prime Minister Sanae Takaichi has called it a race against time to save as many lives as possible. Scientists have uncovered new genetic risk factors for a long-term chronic pain condition. In the largest study of its kind, they examined the DNA of more than 2 million people and found the syndrome represents a problem in pain processing. It's hoped the findings could lead to better ways to identify and treat the condition in the future. Francis Williams from King's College London is the co-senior author.
4: We found 2 genes that are in the same pathway that actually are related to a completely separate condition that is nothing to do with fibromyalgia. That condition is called Huntington's disease, and because there's a condition already associated with those genes, there are already drugs being tried.
2: And in football, Hearts Champions League dreams are over after a 6-0 aggregate defeat to Sturm Graz in the second qualifying round. From Radio News Hub, I'm Frankie Hersine.
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2: 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And me I tell you, man, there's no this track to me like Alex Cheer, man. Me I tell you, man, Alex Cheer had the best this track, man. The man know a selection is his son. So when you're talking about this track again, man, you're talking about Alex Cheer. Me I tell you, man, when Alex Cheer dey on the radio, man, me lick a whole bone, them this a shake. Sure, me I forget one of them nice young girl, them man. Cry!

One from Janet Lee Davis, Bray, taken from the album Pour Sugar on Me. Good afternoon, Auntie Pauline. I love your honesty.

0: The group enjoyed early success with producer Clement Dodd, later with Sonia Pottinger and Leslie Kahn. Besides recording several hit records, this group backed many influential musicians such as Ken Booth, Ken Parker, Delroy Wilson. Who are this group?
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It's Reggae Rockers. My name's Alex J. This is Croydon FM.

0: it's your time.
1: One song, two artists, different interpretation of that song. 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

0: mystery group. Who's that group?
1: Some go seek light.
0: Just after we play something from Gramps Morgan, I'll give you some more information about our mystery group. It's Reggae Rockers. It's too hot to be jumping up and down, so we're just going to take it nice, cool.

0: of the members had previously been successful as a duo. Winston and Bibby, that's what they were called. Early success was seen with producer Clement Dodd and later with Sonia Pottinger and Leslie Kahn. Besides recording several hits records, this group backed many influential musicians and singers such as Ken Booth, Ken Parker, Delroy Wilson. So, who is this group?
1: WhatsApp the studio now for shouts on 074-946-96-978.
0: This coming Friday is Jimmy Cliff's birthday. So let's have something from Jimmy.

0: to let me win one week. It's about musical education as well as playing the music you don't hear too regularly on the radio. And this is one of them. Jimmy Cliff, Music Maker. One more song and then we've got our reggae. It's got Soul, which features Gene Khan.
1: Make it singer.
0: And Black Harmony.

0: Winston Stewart was part of the group, along with Harris B. Seaton. So Winston Stewart and Harris Seaton were part of this group. So who's the group? It's now time for our Reggae's Got Soul. Play the soul, the pop version, could be country and western, then we play the reggae version after. So let's do that.
1: When you feel that you've had enough, and the times are feeling really much too tough, just take it out.

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0: at the needle. 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
1: What you gonna play now?
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0: It's that heartbreak feeling again, isn't it? Don't let it go to your head.
1: Don't let it go to your head, no.
0: Gene Khan.
1: Don't let it go.
0: And this version by Black Harmony. There's another version by True Harmony as well.
1: Don't let it, don't let it, don't let it.
0: Might play that some later time.
1: Your head, no, no, no, no.
0: When we have our 2-for-1. Just remember,
1: don't
0: next
1: let
0: week.
1: It, don't let it.
0: I suppose we're going to have to celebrate Jamaica's 64th year of independence, aren't we?
1: No, no, no.
0: And it's a year of my shows as well.
1: Don't let it, don't let it, don't
0: again, 2-for-1. Look at the link.

0: The versatile sounds of Wayne Wonder hold me. Still got something to feature from Budge's new album. And we've got so little time to do it. But we'll make it work. So two more tunes until we reveal who the mystery group is.
1: This is just one of those games that we play. So I'll sing you a new song.
0: So let's get on with it.
2: Could me.
0: It's so hard to find a clean piece on this rhythm. Hill and Gully Ride rhythm. This is Cranium.

0: Or if you're in the States, book just doing the tour.
1: Yes, you walk in them there all night.
0: Book you back to what he does and what he knows best. So it's now time to reveal who our mystery artist is. This week it's a group. So this vocal trio began recording during the ska period, but shone when Rocksteady was the order of the day in the mid to late 60s. Two of the members had previously been successful as the duo Winston and Bibby, and that was Delano Stewart, Winston Delano Stewart, and Harris BB Seaton. Give you a bit of a clue there. Early success was with producer Clement Dodd and later with Sonia Pottinger and Leslie Kong. Besides recording their own hits, they were the backing group, vocal group, for many influential musicians and producers and singers, such as Ken Booth, Ken Parker, Delroy Wilson. So, who is this group? This group is no other than the Gay Lads.

0: And this week might have been a little bit hard, but it's always hard if you don't know the answer. That's what I aim to do on a Wednesday. Explore your musical knowledge, your musical mind. We hear too much of the same regular things all the time. That's why you listen to Croydon FM, because we play hits, music, songs that you haven't heard for a long time. This is the second one from our feature artist. And watch out for the part two, because you might not have been aware of this one.
1: Every Wednesday, it's the featured artist with Alex J.

0: also just make up some nonsense for 4:30 and play some music to reflect that. We've got to have some fun, haven't we?
1: 4, 5, 6, I gotta make 7, 8, 9, I gotta make 10.
0: Here comes the adaptation.
2: All right. Liquid means rewind, a gunshot means forward. You requested it, so we rewind.
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So stay locked up in your house because it's too hot outside. Or are you going to make the most of the weather and go out somewhere? Life is a treasure. It's not a dream. It's what you make it. Make it reality.

Carlton Manning, who celebrated his birthday on Monday. What a rich history we have of music to play. We can just delve into the archives and bring out shots like this. Music with a meaning and a message.

what's going on in the world today. Reggae music has that power. And talking about power, we're playing this one for everybody that's feeling that economical pinch.

0: Now, because you don't hear me talk to my compadre just before he starts his show, doesn't mean we don't have love for one another.
1: Hey, that's so nice.
0: So, how are you, sir?
1: I'm good, man. Happy Wednesday.
0: Happy Wednesday to you.
1: How are you?
0: Somebody said it's called Hump Day. I've never heard that before.
1: I don't think we can say that to each other, respectfully, but
0: well,
1: happy hump day, I guess.
0: Well, that's the middle of the week. It's nothing personal. Well, okay.
1: Okay, then. Okay. How are you, though? How are you?
0: I'm good. I'm blessed. I'm enjoying the weather. And things are good.
1: Good.
0: I can't complain. So what have you got for us this week?
1: Oh, I'm trying to match the weather, as I always try and do. 33 and above, so only hot songs only.
0: Okay.
1: We're still staying in my R&B vibes, so I can't wait to see you. Nicholas K, I'm here till 8 p.m. straight after Alec finishes off a masterpiece of a show.
0: Okay, so don't forget, we still have our takeover where you come in for 1 hour of my show and I come in for the first hour of your show.
1: Yes, we do.
0: That's a Christmas special, so I hope you're geared up.
1: Look at that. A wonderful countdown.
0: I'm taking no prisoners.
1: How long have we got until Christmas now?
0: I don't know. Let's not do that.
1: Okay, right.
0: All right, so Nicholas K, just after the 6 o'clock news.
1: Yeah.

0: of the R&B session specialist, the Energizer Bunny, by the name of Nicholas K, K-A-Y. Don't make that mistake and just put the K there. He won't love you. Okay, so this is going to be the last one for me. So if you can't be good, be careful. If you can't be careful, don't get caught. Until our two eyes meet, until you hear from me again, Alex J saying have a safe, wonderful week. Enjoy the sunshine and be blessed. Do whatever you need to do and don't leave it till tomorrow.
1: Oh, many things are better left unsaid. Yes, indeed. Yes, indeed. Alex J alongside Christopher Ellis. Nice and easy, smooth and deadly. Croydon FM.

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0: I believe his birthday is on August the 1st. I wouldn't say wish him happy birthday, but something tells me that his DMs are going to be full. Ah, well, we'll send good vibes. We'll send good spirit.
1: 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Keep it locked.
0: Yeah. Hey, yeah. Shall we go back to back Leon Thomas, yeah?

got to be careful with this one. You get lost in the trance with this one. But man, it matches the weather though. If you're just tuning in, it's Nicholas K. I'm here till 8 p.m. And vibes definitely don't lie over here. You're in good hands, okay? I'm gonna be playing R&B until 8. I might get cheeky with some other selects, you know, other fusions. That's how music goes. Happy Wednesday, by the way. Where's my manners? I'll give you a number to get at me in a sec, yeah? Morley on top. He's different right now. Everybody's putting Leon Thomas on that album.

That's a funny one, Elephant Man. You gotta love drops, man. You gotta love radio drops, I swear. Anyway, let it play, let it play. So I was doing my research for the show, as I usually do. See, I put in work for real, I put in work. And then, you know, upon my notes, I seen it was the anniversary the other day. Well, actually, today, of Beyonce's album. You remember the Beyonce album called Renaissance? Well, one of those words. Today is the anniversary of the album. It was released a couple years ago. So I figured I'd come in here and play some of my favorites from that album. I really like this one because I think this was when Beyonce said she wanted to, you know, try out new sounds. This is an R&B show, but she decided to step away from R&B for a little bit. And you see, with this vibe, it's more like a pop fusion of some kind. It's a good vibe, though. It's a good vibe. Let's get into it. Anniversary of Beyonce's Renaissance album. This one's called Cozy.

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Today's the anniversary, I believe. This one went off at every wedding I went to. Including mine. It's one of those perfect, like, one of those perfect songs, you know?

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1: Very underrated.

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And we're gonna let it play, we're gonna let it play.

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1: That's me. If you're just tuning in, sometimes it can get late. But I'm here till 8. 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And I got a surprise with you with this one. It's a little surprise.

Listen, I got a lot of mashups, a lot of edits on my Serato. I got plenty, trust me. I do my research. I do my shopping. I look around. I got them all. But yo, when I found this one, this is one of my favorite R&B songs of all time, Usher Nice and Slow, so I love the beat. But Disclosure with Latch? Oh my gosh, we have to go again.

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0: I still see the sun is out. 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
1: I will love you anyway.
0: Hey.
1: Even if you cannot stay. 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
0: This is for the 40 year olds and up.
1: Here is what.
0: Maybe 50 year and up.
1: To be. 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

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This one's called Sweet Thing by Mary J. Blige off the What's the 411 album that we are celebrating. 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
1: You want me to say your name?
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3: On to Destiny's Child, cause why not?
1: Alright.
3: We'll play this one for a couple minutes and we've got a quick ad break here. So don't go anywhere. Don't go anywhere. Got quick, you know, money I have to make, bills have to be paid. So quick 2 minute eye break and a few seconds, alright? And then we're here till 8 p.m. You don't want to go anywhere because we're doing my new R&B select section. That's when I put you on game on the newest R&B that you probably have missed. So yeah, you don't want to go anywhere. In fact, turn the volume up, please. Turn the volume up.
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3: This is Destiny's Child, by the way. 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
1: I know it ain't me. Something seems
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1: It's that time, it's that time. Every single Wednesday around this time of the show, I bring through my favorite feature of the show. It's called R&B Selects, new R&B Selects, by me, Nicholas K. Basically, the whole premise of it is that I know it's hard to keep up with the latest R&B out there. You want to be in those conversations with your friends when they're talking about, have you heard this song, have you heard that song? I got you. All you got to do is tune into my show every single week and I'll put you on. Coming in at number one on this one. No order, please. This one's by a lovely lady called Denise Julia. Hope I said your name right, Denise Julia. Her name is hailing from the Philippines. I've seen her, man. She's been putting in work, a lot of work. This one's called Speechless. Off her new EP. Got a banging like content video to go with it. I seen it, it's fire. Let's go, Speechless.

Yeah, okay, okay. I like the vibe of that one. Is that like a Y2K type vibe? We need more music like this. When I was a teenager, we had like kind of feel good songs like this. Let's bring it back, let's bring it back. Denise Julia, brand new. This one's called Speechless.

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Yeah. 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It's called No Way. Yes Way. I like this one. It's nice.

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I got more. I discovered this one a couple months ago. Not this song, but the artist. Her name's Remy. Big voice, big tune. This one's called Because of You. Remy is R-E-M-I, by the way. Yeah, this one, yeah.

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That's why I love doing this on the show. I love this part of the show because I get to learn about new R&B artists out there, new artists in general. Once again, this is Remy with an I. This one's called Because of You.

0: that one's crazy. Remy, because of you. 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I love this one, Victoria Monet. She's back, she's back. This one's called Reach Out.
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0: Brand new Victoria Monet.
1: But I know we've been aside.
0: You know, she always gives a song like this.
1: It would feel if our worlds collide.
0: Once again, this one's called Reach Out.
1: Tonight.
0: Check it out, check it out.

0: to give you some old school. 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Victoria Monet. This one's called Alright. Big song, big song. I got more though. This is Bryson Tiller.
1: He's staring at me like he want this puss.
0: Victoria Monet.
1: And I'm looking right back at him like I want some of that decision tonight.
0: I love this one. This one's called Persuasion.
1: Tonight.
0: Volume up, please. Volume up, please.

0: Not long left right here. I've been here since 6. Locking off at 8. I'm locking off, that is. Coining's still going on though. 97.8 FM, 99.4 FM. Shouts to anybody worldwide listening online. Anybody in the mood for Summer Walker? Nah, yeah. Let's get it.
1: I should've known you weren't all the way in it. I should've known you weren't standing on
0: business. Oh, she killed this one.
1: Have I waited?

0: I need you. If you're male or female, it don't matter. I need you to turn the volume up for this one. This one right here.
1: I should have robbed you. Oh, I should have popped you.
2: Oh. Pull up!
0: Come on. Come on, come on. I feel like there's somebody in the car right now. Rolling down the windows, pumping the volume.
1: I should have known you weren't all the way.
0: Drive safe though, please.
1: I should have known you weren't staying home,
0: drive safe, please.
1: Waited for just another minute.
0: Where else? Where else? Are you in the kitchen?
1: I would have been.
0: Are we cooking mac and cheese?
1: Losing my mind for a second.
0: Are we getting ready for school tomorrow?
1: My time at dispatch.
0: Are we just finishing work?
1: Need all of it back.
0: It don't matter. It don't matter.
1: Cause with all the
0: I got the cheers for you.

This was like radio in the 2004, 2001, 2002 time. That's what I'm trying to take you back to. With the Walkmans and the wired headphones. Yeah, that era.

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3: This is Tems.
2: Anybody want to lie?
3: I'm in my Afrobeats R&B.

What a time we've had. It's my last one for the show. This one, my last one for the night. Only right, we slow it down, right? It's only right. I want to thank everyone for tuning in with me, locking in with me tonight. Quentin FM is still going on, so keys, keep it locked 24/7, please. Everyone be good to your neighbors. I'll be back next week, same time, 6 p.m.

don't know what happened there. 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
1: Hey, just chills. I think you set the pace nicely. Up next, Jimmy Da Costa. A story, our Truth Bar. South London business. Hold tight the early ravers.

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And we set pace tonight. 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

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We are inside Truth Bar, old timer, early ravers, you done know.

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Alright, everybody inside Truth Bar tonight. Tonight with us warming the ting. A story, a sound, a story, a style.

boy, rhythm. Alright, rhythm for them. 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

Easy on the mic selector. Keep it up, our sound mix and blender. Hey, cold, you know. 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

Yeah. It's Pedro P on the ones and twos right now. You're in Truth Bar. We're gonna party. We don't care. Chill, hey, chill. Tell them, chill. Wait.

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1: Police have released the moment they arrested Robert Bush, the funeral director, who's admitted keeping bodies and giving the wrong ashes to grieving families. Some 35 unburied bodies and more than 100 sets of ashes were found by detectives when his business was raided in March 2024. In body cam footage released by Humberside Police of his arrest 4 months later, he attempted to downplay his crimes.
2: I've been arrested off a plane by gunpoint. It's like I'm Che Guevara saying, I'm not that complicated, and I've said so many times, let me help you unravel what it is, I'll come in and talk to you. Feels vindictive the way this is being done.
1: Bush is due to be sentenced this week after pleading guilty to 67 offences. Next, serial killer James Desborough has been given a whole life prison sentence with no chance of parole. The 40-year-old has been found guilty of killing Claudio Anquilino and Daniel Coleman at a homeless hotel in Newquay. Police are now reviewing the deaths of two men and two women who were staying at the hotel at the same time as Desborough. Detective Superintendent Rachel Bentley says he's a wicked individual.
3: I think he's a deeply unpleasant man. I think he's callous and cold-blooded. I think the fact that he's refused to take accountability for what he's done is just appalling. I think callous and brutal and cowardly are the best ways to describe James Desborough.
1: Andy Burnham's promised to reform social care to tackle the unfairness of the current system.
4: It's shameful, to be honest, that politicians have put point scoring before fixing this issue. But that's what's happened. It's created a feeling in Westminster that this is too difficult. And if you take it on, you're taking on too big a political risk.
1: Meanwhile, the PM has reportedly told Donald Trump that he would open up the North Sea for oil drilling. The US president made the comments during a White House briefing. And more than half of England is officially in drought. The Environment Agency says 7 regions have been confirmed as being in drought conditions. That's the latest from Radio News Hub. I'm David Hall.
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0: Carreras Classics is your go-to show for a weekly hit of the best hip-hop, R&B and slow jams of yesteryear. I'll be bringing you timeless hits to vibe to every Thursday from 3 to 5pm. 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Sure, we'll throw in the classics you love, but expect to hear those underrated bangers of the past that you just won't hear anywhere else. Good vibes, throwback anthems, and laid-back chatter that will make your Thursday feel like a Friday. 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

toughest. 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But I'm still riding them lacks, making them G stacks, and got them corn rolls to the back. I ain't really trying to be picky, but if you give me something, it's got to be the sticky. Green by the ounces, Lolo's bouncing, Sandy Faye and Annie Mae kissing on my couchin'. 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That's how we get down at the doggy dog housing. This year we ain't the thousands, we playing with millions looking fly as a falcon. Pull up to the doggy dog palace with a car full of looking grits like Alice.

0: side.
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1: They're riding on the side.
0: Yeah, they're running on the side. 3 14-inch rims is running on the side.
1: They're riding on the side.
0: Yeah, they're running on the side. 3 14-inch rims is running on the side.
1: They're riding on the side.
0: Yeah, they're running on the side. Take two and pass it. It will not burn you from the Long Beach Chronicles to the Wall Street Journal. They all know the G with the Cutlass coupe. Ask Bill Gates.
1: Yeah, I know the homie Snoop.
0: Yeah, come straight.

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0: I'm all the way up. 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All the way up.
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2: 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Stay in touch, stay in tune. We're not going nowhere. We're never there late, we're always there soon. Thank you, Jaya Rice, Croydon in all the morning. Oh, yes, you keep us sheltered like a awning. Out there.
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I'm sure that they were. I know that they were. I felt like they were. I'm sure that they were. I know that they were. I had to stay. I gotta stay. I need to stay.

0: Mr. Normski, live and direct right here in the place to be, never ending, number one in the city, Croydon FM 97.8.
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0: Rarest Classics is your go-to show for a weekly hit of the best hip-hop, R&B and slow jams of yesteryear. I'll be bringing you timeless hits to vibe to every Thursday from 3 to 5pm. 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Sure, we'll throw in the classics you love, but expect to hear those underrated bangers of the past that you just won't hear anywhere else. Good vibes, throwback anthems, and laid-back chatter that will make your Thursday feel like a Friday. 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

I know Mr. Childs eating Panda Express. I'm burning sage in the studio before I let in. 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
1: Well, I'm me, Addy, you twisting cutie, cutie. 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